0: Real FM στους 97,8. Το αληθινό ραδιόφωνο.
1: I've heard people say that too much of anything is not good for you, baby. But I don't know about that. There's many times that we've loved and we've shared love and made love. It doesn't seem to me like it's enough.

love. Just got to have love. Got to have some love. You make me feel so good. You make me feel alright.